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We're getting ready for Seven Sons. They are in concert this weekend, Summer Salt Tour over at the Palace Theater, all with Band Project and KWXX. Special guest, Jenny Yim. 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Here's Enoch and the Big Time Players on KWXX. Yeah.

0: Loakalonga Kid and Dynamite there. We are KWXX and Island People. Thought-provoking quote. Ray Bradbury said these words. You have to know how to accept rejection and reject acceptance. Sometimes you got to do that, right? You have to know how to accept rejection and reject acceptance. Something for you to ponder on and think about here. All for your Aloha Wednesday. We'll be right back. Rebel Soldiers and Catch a Fire with Allie Campbell after this.
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8: 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Again, that's Saturday, July 25th from 9 to 2 p.m. at the Wong Stadium parking lot. 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

0: Allie Campbell helping out catch a fire there. Seriously, we are KWXX with our news with KJ. 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
1: In the newsroom, I'm Ko'ohu James. Hawaii police are warning residents about a sophisticated impersonation scam after a Hawaii Island victim lost a large sum of money. Investigators say callers posing as federal officials claimed the victim was tied to a criminal case, then demanded payments to avoid arrest. The scammers used fear, urgency, and apps like WhatsApp to gain trust. Police stress government agencies will never demand money or request communication through messaging apps. Starting October 1st, cryptocurrency kiosks that accept deposits will be banned in Hawaii under a new consumer protection law. The state becomes the first in the nation to prohibit these machines, targeting scams that have cost residents millions. The FBI reports $3.85 million were lost last year alone, with kupuna among the most vulnerable. Officials say scammers use kiosks to quickly move stolen funds, often through impersonation and romance schemes, with little chance of recovery. And the U.S. has reimposed a naval blockade on Iran and intensified its airstrike campaign in retaliation for Tehran's attacks on ships trying to pass through the Strait of Hormuz. Iranian officials said the American strikes on Wednesday hit an Iranian army barracks, killed at least seven troops, and wounded hundreds of people across the country. The interim deal to end the conflict has been shredded by days of back-and-forth strikes by the U.S. and Iran across the Middle East and renewed threats to the waterway, critical to global energy supplies. The violence could tip the region back into all-out war. In the newsroom, I'm Ko'ohu James.
0: Hey, thanks, KJ, for that. Taking a look at your forecast here for tonight. We got going on all in East Hawaii, partly cloudy, light and variable winds, lows near 70 degrees. In West Hawaii, partly cloudy to mostly cloudy, trades 5 to 10, and lows near 76 degrees. Currently, partly cloudy, 87 in Kailua Kona, and fair skies, 83 in Hilo. 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

0: Queen Ra to the mountain. We are KWXX this weekend, Kolohe Fest, Saturday and Sunday at the Hilo Drag Strip. 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You guys have a great Wednesday afternoon. I'll catch you tomorrow, closer to the weekend. See ya.
1: Ooh, happy Aloha Wednesday, Kako. Midweek with Cousin Kuehu of the Breakfast Luau. Congrats to Sean Brooks and Auntie Cindy Makuakane Wilson. Our Akamai winners of the morning. Auntie Cindy knew that gummy worms were introduced on this day in 1981, designed to gross out parents. And I think it still does. Getting you closer to an action-packed weekend. Seven Sons at the Hilo Palace and Kolohe Fest all weekend at the Hilo Drag Strip. 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
10: Aloha, this is Stan Lawrence from Orchid Land Surf Shop reporting from Hilo Bay with the Doc Hine KWXX Island-Wide Surf Update this Wednesday, July 15th. Currently, we've got easterly winds at 10 to 20 knots. Surf here on the northeast shore, it's 2 to 4 feet. Beach breaks and points up Hamakua and North Kohala, 2 to 3 feet. The northwest is 1 to 2. Southwest shore's got 2 to 4 foot surf. And the southeast shore, 2 to 3 feet. A minus 0.5 low tide, 9:22 this morning. A 3.1 high tide rolls in at 4:34 this afternoon. Your sunset, 7:02. Tomorrow sunrise, 5:50 a.m. And Orchidland Surf is open today till 5 p.m. Have a great Wednesday. That's the Doc Hine Orchidland Surf Update. 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

0: This is the Civil Defense Volcano Watch update for Wednesday, July 15th at 8:30 a.m. Precursory low-level eruption activity continues at the Kilauea summit. This activity may last hours to days before fountaining occurs. The forecasted onset of Episode 51 is today through July 16th. Low-level trade winds will blow gases and ash to Kau and the Pahala and Nalehuk area. Upper-level winds may blow ash into communities adjacent to Kilauea Summit. 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If you have respiratory sensitivity, shelter in place or leave the area to avoid elevated gas levels. 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This is your Hawaii County Civil Defense Agency.
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So good to have you here. Coming up, we got music from Tanel. Here's Fiji.

0: Number one, that's Tanel on KWXX 101.5, Kona 94.7, Hilo and Kau. And coming up this weekend, bring the family out to the Queen's Marketplace in Waikoloa. 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Again, their free Kani Kapila concert this Saturday, 6 p.m. featuring the Tropic Tides. 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

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And that's going to bring us up to our news update, taking a look at our island weather forecasts for today in East Hawaii. Mostly cloudy, maybe some isolated showers, winds from the east at 10 miles per hour with some higher gusts. Tonight, mostly cloudy with scattered showers. Your overnight low, about 73 degrees. For West Hawaii today, fair conditions, winds out of the south at 16 miles per hour. Tonight, mostly cloudy with some occasional showers. Your overnight low around 72. 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In the newsroom, I'm Ko'ohu James. Hawaii police are warning residents about a sophisticated impersonation scam after a Hawaii island victim lost a large sum of money. Investigators say callers posing as federal officials claimed the victim was tied to a criminal case, then demanded payments to avoid arrest. The scammers used fear, urgency, and apps like WhatsApp to gain trust. Police stress government agencies will never demand money or request communication through messaging apps. Starting October 1st, cryptocurrency kiosks that accept deposits will be banned in Hawaii under a new consumer protection law. The state becomes the first in the nation to prohibit these machines, targeting scams that have cost residents millions. The FBI reports $3.85 million were lost last year alone, with kupuna among the most vulnerable. Officials say scammers use kiosks to quickly move stolen funds, often through impersonation and romance schemes, with little chance of recovery. And the U.S. has reimposed a naval blockade on Iran and intensified its airstrike campaign in retaliation for Tehran's attacks on ships trying to pass through the Strait of Hormuz. Iranian officials said the American strikes on Wednesday hit an Iranian army barracks, killed at least seven troops, and wounded hundreds of people across the country. The interim deal to end the conflict has been shredded by days of back-and-forth strikes by the U.S. and Iran across the Middle East and renewed threats to the waterway, critical to global energy supplies. The violence could tip the region back into all-out war. In the newsroom, I'm Ko'ohu James. 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

0: Island Reggae Ho'ai Kane on KWXX 101.5 Kona, 94.7 Hilo and Ka'u. And don't forget to catch the World Cup Finals this weekend all over at KB Extreme. 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
1: As a student reporter on your high school student newspaper, may you safely publish opinions about a faculty member? The court taught a lesson in the case of the terrorized teacher. I'm Curtis Howard with today's Point of Law. Kim Keller was a senior at South Rockville High. She did school reporting and wrote a weekly column for SCAT, the student newspaper. She hoped to go on to journalism school. One day, a pair of raffish students set off a smoke bomb in Mr. Hollister's geometry class. Kim got hold of one of the students and interviewed him. Then she ran the story in SCAT. It was headlined, "Students Terrorize Hollister." She quoted the bomb thrower as saying, "It was just a joke. Anyhow, old Hollister is a babbler, and that's very frustrating. Also, he's the worst teacher at South Rockville." Not surprisingly, the teacher was angry. He filed suit against the bomb-throwing students, the school, the student advisor, and Kim. He claimed he was libeled by the paper's remarks. In court, Hollister's attorney said, "The headline on the offending article is, 'Students Terrorize Hollister.' That headline strongly suggests this is a news story, not an opinion column. Readers would take what was said in it as fact. And a false statement of fact which injures someone can be the basis for liable damages. That's the case here, and damages should be awarded to Mr. Hollister." Kim's attorney said, "The only fact in that piece was that a couple of kids threw a smoke bomb. The comments by one of the kids about Mr. Hollister's manner of speech and abilities were mere opinion. Anyone reading the story would realize that. The First Amendment of the Constitution protects the rights of citizens to voice their opinions, and this right extends to students as well as to adults. This suit should be dismissed." Should the court rule for or against the terrorized teacher? We'll return with the court's decision in a moment.
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1: As a student reporter on your high school student newspaper, may you safely publish your opinion on a teacher's qualifications? Yes, said a California court. First of all, the whole record must be looked at to be sure free expression is not hampered. Then the question is, are any of the statements factually false? Here, the statements are simply the speaker's opinions. No judge or jury could reasonably say that the newspaper statements were meant to be literally true. Therefore, there is no cause of action, and Mr. Hollister's suit must be dismissed. It's a point of law.

0: All About You, that's Miley on KWXX 101.5, Kona 94.7, Hilo and Ko'u. 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In the 4 o'clock hour, we got Traffic Jam and Jokes at 5. I got your top 5 at 5. After the break, it's Vehile on KWXX.
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13: Aloha, this is Stan Lawrence from Orchidland Surf Shop reporting from Hilo Bay with the Doc Hine KWXX Island-Wide Surf Update this Wednesday, July 15th. Currently, we've got easterly winds at 10 to 20 knots. Surf here on the northeast shore, it's 2 to 4 feet. Beach breaks and points up Hamakua and North Kohala, 2 to 3 feet. The northwest is 1 to 2. Southward shore's got 2 to 4 foot surf. And the southeast shore, 2 to 3 feet. A minus 0.5 low tide, 9:22 this morning. A 3.1 high tide rolls in at 4:34 this afternoon. Your sunset, 7:02. Tomorrow sunrise, 5:50 a.m. And Orchidland Surf is open today till 5 p.m. Have a great Wednesday. That's the Doc Hine Orchidland Surf Update. 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

0: This is the Civil Defense Volcano Watch update for Wednesday, July 15th at 8:30 a.m. Precursory low-level eruption activity continues at the Kilauea summit. This activity may last hours to days before fountaining occurs. The forecasted onset of Episode 51 is today through July 16th. Low-level trade winds will blow gases and ash to Kau and the Pahala and Nalehuk area. Upper-level winds may blow ash into communities adjacent to Kilauea Summit. 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This is your Hawaii County Civil Defense Agency.
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1: Beep, beep, beep, beep, yeah!
2: I saw an amazing children's cereal. I assume it's a children's cereal. I don't know if any adults would eat this. Cookie Crisp cereal. Have you seen this product in the supermarket? Cookie Crisp. It's actually cookies. It's cookies. This is the cereal. This is your breakfast. A bowl of chocolate chip cookies. Why don't they just call this product the hell with everything? Ice cream for lunch, cake for dinner, bacon and cigarettes in between. That's it.
3: Yeah, milk. This is my main problem because I like cereal. And milk is the main thing that I need. And I never know if I have it. Sometimes I think I have it. I get home. I don't have it. Sometimes I think I need milk. So I get milk. Turns out there was milk. Now I have too much milk. Don't you hate that whole milk estimation thing? It's a race against the clock with the expiration date. You ever get in that jam? Ticking, time is ticking. You're having punch bowls of cereal. Milk bass watering the lawn with milk, trying to get rid of it all in time. I don't want to be around when that thing goes up. I'd like to have a milk monitor. I see people on TV, they always have butlers and maids. Could you have a milk monitor? Could somebody just do that for you? Just stand there by the refrigerator? You walk out the door, he goes, "You're okay for tomorrow." I'd pay for that. Just to avoid that moment when there's so little milk in the carton, you go to lift it up and you slam it into the roof of the refrigerator.

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Coming up, I got requested music from Mixed Jaw. 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

0: to be heard, Mixjaw, KWXX 101.5, Kona 94.7, Hilo and Kau, where we're broadcasting live from our Hilo studios at 1145 Kilauea Avenue and our Kona studios in the Lanihau Professional Center next to KB Extreme, Hawaii's premier entertainment center. 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
1: Ooh, happy Aloha Wednesday, Kako, midweek with Cousin Kuehu of the Breakfast Luau. Congrats to Sean Brooks and Auntie Cindy Makuakane Wilson, our Akamai winners of the morning. Auntie Cindy knew that gummy worms were introduced on this day in 1981, designed to gross out parents. And I think it still does. Getting you closer to an action-packed weekend, Seven Suns at the Hilo Palace and Kolohe Fest all weekend at the Hilo Drag Strip. 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

What we had, that's Von Valentino on your Feel Good Island Music Station, KWXX. Time now for our news. Taking a quick look at our island weather for the rest of today in West Hawaii. Fair conditions. Winds will be from the south at about 16 miles per hour. Tonight, mostly cloudy. Your overnight low around 72 degrees. For East Hawaii, rest of today, mostly cloudy. Winds out of the east at 10 miles per hour with some higher gusts. Tonight, mostly cloudy with scattered showers. Your overnight low around 70.

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In the newsroom, I'm Ko'ohu James. Hawaii police are warning residents about a sophisticated impersonation scam after a Hawaii Island victim lost a large sum of money. Investigators say callers posing as federal officials claimed the victim was tied to a criminal case, then demanded payments to avoid arrest. The scammers used fear, urgency, and apps like WhatsApp to gain trust. Police stress government agencies will never demand money or request communication through messaging apps. Starting October 1st, cryptocurrency kiosks that accept deposits will be banned in Hawaii under a new consumer protection law. The state becomes the first in the nation to prohibit these machines, targeting scams that have cost residents millions. The FBI reports $3.85 million were lost last year alone, with kupuna among the most vulnerable. Officials say scammers use kiosks to quickly move stolen funds, often through impersonation and romance schemes, with little chance of recovery. And the U.S. has reimposed a naval blockade on Iran and intensified its airstrike campaign in retaliation for Tehran's attacks on ships trying to pass through the Strait of Hormuz. Iranian officials said the American strikes on Wednesday hit an Iranian army barracks, killed at least 7 troops, and wounded hundreds of people across the country. The interim deal to end the conflict has been shredded by days of back-and-forth strikes by the U.S. and Iran across the Middle East and renewed threats to the waterway, critical to global energy supplies. The violence could tip the region back into all-out war. In the newsroom, I'm Ko'ohu James. And this news update was all brought to you by Hawaiian Solar. 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Here's about a Jazz Iglesias with Paradise, KW.

0: 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They're going to be here live in concert, all part of their Summer Salt Tour this Saturday, July 18th, over at the Palace Theater with special guest Jenny Yim. 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
2: 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I'm going to tell you a little bit about my dad. My dad is like Mr. Cool Guy, like life of the party, you know what I mean? Like super athletic, like really into sports. Like my dad's the kind of guy who watches a boxing match on TV as if he is in the boxing match on TV. You know what I mean? Like, he'll watch it like this. Whoa, Dad, are you winning?

0: OMW, On My Way, Little Jordy and Anna V on KWXX, rounding out traffic jam and jokes. And don't forget, coming up, it's Kolohe Fest over at the Hilo Drag Strip, July 18th and 19th this weekend. It's fun for the whole family. 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Coming up at 5 o'clock, I got your top 5 at 5, the 5 hottest songs on Hawaii Island. Also on the way, we'll check in one more time here with Uncle Stan Lawrence with today's surf report right after this, KWXX.
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10: Aloha, this is Stan Lawrence from Orchid Land Surf Shop, reporting from Hilo Bay with the Doc Hine, KWXX, island-wide surf update this Wednesday, July 15th. Currently, we've got easterly winds at 10 to 20 knots. Surf here on the northeast shore, it's 2 to 4 feet. Beach breaks and points up Hamakua and North Kohala, 2 to 3 feet. The northwest is 1 to 2. Southwest shore's got 2 to 4 foot surf. And the southeast shore, 2 to 3 feet. A minus 0.5 low tide, 9:22 this morning. A 3.1 high tide rolls in at 4:34 this afternoon. Your sunset, 7:02, tomorrow sunrise, 5:50 a.m. And Orchidland Surf is open today till 5 p.m. Have a great Wednesday. That's the Doc Hine Orchidland Surf Update. 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

0: This is the Civil Defense Volcano Watch update for Wednesday, July 15th at 8:30 a.m. Precursory low-level eruption activity continues at the Kilauea summit. This activity may last hours to days before fountaining occurs. The forecasted onset of Episode 51 is today through July 16th. Low-level trade winds will blow gases and ash to Kau and the Pahala and Nalehuk area. Upper-level winds may blow ash into communities adjacent to Kilauea summit. 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This is your Hawaii County Civil Defense Agency.
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JKP and Maui, KWXX 101.5, Kona 94.7, Hilo and Kau. 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In the newsroom, I'm Ko'ohu James. Hawaii police are warning residents about a sophisticated impersonation scam after a Hawaii island victim lost a large sum of money. Investigators say callers posing as federal officials claimed the victim was tied to a criminal case, then demanded payments to avoid arrest. The scammers used fear, urgency, and apps like WhatsApp to gain trust. Police stress government agencies will never demand money or request communication through messaging apps. Starting October 1st, cryptocurrency kiosks that accept deposits will be banned in Hawaii under a new consumer protection.

protection law. The state becomes the first in the nation to prohibit these machines, targeting scams that have cost residents millions. The FBI reports $3.85 million were lost last year alone, with Kupuna among the most vulnerable. Officials say scammers use kiosks to quickly move stolen funds, often through impersonation and romance schemes, with little chance of recovery. And the U.S. has reimposed a naval blockade on Iran and intensified its airstrike campaign in retaliation for Tehran's attacks on ships trying to pass through the Strait of Hormuz. Iranian officials said the American strikes on Wednesday hit an Iranian army barracks, killed at least seven troops, and wounded hundreds of people across the country. The interim deal to end the conflict has been shredded by days of back-and-forth strikes by the U.S. and Iran across the Middle East and renewed threats to the waterway, critical to global energy supplies. The violence could tip the region back into all-out war. In the newsroom, I'm Ko'ohu James. 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

0: Don't Turn Around, that's Oswat, KWXX 101.5 Kona, 94.7 Hilo and Kau, and Band Project and KWXX present Seven Sons, the Summer Salt Tour. 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We're going to take a break, coming back with Butch Elemano on KWXX.
1: Ooh, happy Aloha Wednesday, Kako. Midweek with Cousin Kuehu of the Breakfast Luau. Congrats to Sean Brooks and Auntie Cindy Makuakane Wilson, our Akamai winners of the morning. Auntie Cindy knew that gummy worms were introduced on this day in 1981, designed to gross out parents. And I think it still does. 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Seven Sons at the Hilo Palace and Kolohe Fest all weekend at the Hilo Drag Strip. 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
4: 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For more information, call now 808-481-6714. 808-481-6714.
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0: 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If you're going to be outside in East Hawaii, mostly cloudy with scattered showers in the forecast, overnight low around 73 degrees. For West Hawaii this evening, partly cloudy with some isolated showers, overnight low around 77. Let's look at our island weather. We're going to come back with Weldon, Kikaoha, and Tapa Groove after this, KWXX.
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I'm Ko'u James with you for a few more minutes until 7 o'clock on your Wednesday night. Coming up, we got UB40, here's Lickle Geordie and My Girl, KWXX.

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KJ with you until 7 o'clock. Thank you so much for hanging out with me. Coming up, we got some natural vibrations. Here's Maka Gallinger and Petroglyph, I Need a Lift on KWXX.

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1: If it don't work out, that's Loeka Lunga Kid on KWXX. And bring the family this weekend to the Queen's Marketplace in Waikoloa. Come check out their free Kanikapila concert this Saturday at 6 p.m. They got live local music from the Tropic Tides. They're going to be jamming with their island vibes, reggae, rock, pop, and R&B music. That's Tropic Tides this Saturday night, 6 p.m., all part of the free Kanikapila concert at Queen's Marketplace in Waikoloa. And that is going to wrap it up for me, Ko'ohu James. I'll catch you back here on the radio tomorrow afternoon at 3 o'clock for your Thursday. It's already Friday Eve. Have a great evening. Be safe. I'll see you when I see you. KJ, pow.
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1: Yeah. It's Nye Boy and Hunter Pox. And we're gonna do this one for the 808. 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

0: Hey, happy Aloha Wednesday, Kako, midweek with Kaziku Ehu of the Breakfast Luau. Congrats to Sean Brooks and Auntie Cindy Makuakane Wilson, our Akamai winners of the morning. Auntie Cindy knew that gummy worms were introduced on this day in 1981, designed to gross out parents, and I think it still does. Getting you closer to an action-packed weekend, Seven Sons at the Hilo Palace and Kolohe Fest all weekend at the Hilo Drag Strip. Stay ready, getting you through the work week with more feel-good island music on the station with more winners more often.
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Huipu kako o ahualua's The Vitals. Early morning, right here with Kaziku Ehu. We're KWXX 101.5 Kona, 94.7 Hilo and Kau. Back in action, family. Aloha, throwback Thursday morning, July 16th, mid-month. Do not blink. Lots to look forward to. Cousin is here keeping you company, all the early birds, and getting you closer to Aloha Friday and Seven Suns in Hilo this Saturday. Plus, Kolohe Fest returns to the Hilo Drag Strip this Saturday and Sunday. Today, we're going to talk stories with Seven Suns, or at least about a PE of Seven Suns, and catch up with him over the phone around the 9 o'clock hour. And then tomorrow, Cousin Shane, ahead of Kolohe Fest and an action-packed weekend for the East Side family. Getting you closer and closer to all the events to come the rest of this summer. Keiki Oka Aina, wake them up. Just a few weeks left before we send them back to school. It's a brand new, blessed, and brighter day now. 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
1: I've

Baby, it's you and me. Kazik Kuehu, this early morning, 1145 Kilauea Avenue, Hilo, top floor, Lanihau Professional Center, upstairs of KB Extreme in Kona. Lots to look forward to this month. Polyfest next week, Friday, a week from tomorrow, featuring Sammy Johnson and his special guest, Aradna, singer, soulful songwriter from Aotearoa, our cousins on island next Friday. So put that on the calendar. That's on our radar. Right around the corner as well. So we're going into the school year with a bang, family. The rest of this summer season, take us with you no matter where you go. Go safely, travel safely this morning, and kia kua will keep us all safe together. Kazi Kuehu until 10 a.m., 6 o'clock, our phone lines to open, by the way, at 808-296-5999. Hope to make an Akamai winner out of you real soon. For now, my good brother and classmate, Keoni Thompson, KWXX, brother.

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Ana V, our dreams do come true. Wake up, show up, put in the hard work, ohana, and boom. In due time, what's meant for you will never pass you by. Right there, some early morning words with weight. We need those devotions, yeah, to help us finish waking up. If not, wash your face, brush your teeth, get dressed, wear your favorite outfit, yeah. No, save them for the special occasion, they tell. Today is the special occasion, yeah, life. And we're blessed to see it with you, ohana, and all the elements this week. Episode 51, Hale Ma'u Ma'u action yesterday. We'll keep you posted with continued updates as we get you through the rest of this July. And it feels like Christmas is next month already, so leave up the lights all year, cuz can, family. Speaking of festivities, we got birthdays coming up at 7:10, if that's you on this July 16th. Let me know. You can text me for now at 808-296-5999. Again, the phone lines open up shortly. And at 6:30 and 7:30, more chances for you to win with me. Again, we got Seven Sons this Saturday at the Hilo Palace. You don't want to miss out. They're always a vibe. All the brotherhood coming together, performing in Hilo for their somersault tour that is coming to Hilo. And then Kolohe Fest is all weekend as well at the Hilo Drag Strip. So you got to stay tuned for that. Plus, Hilo Orchid Show next weekend. All kinds of stuff. We got more talk story to come right here with Kazi Kuehu, KWXX. Aloha kakahiaka.

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Welcome in, welcome back. Ohana top at the 6 o'clock hour, 6:03. Kazin Kueho. We carry on together, early birds. We gotta say mahalo to our sponsors this hour. 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Kueho hopes to make an Akamai winner out of you. Coming up at 6:30 and 7:30 this hour, a pair of general admission tickets to the 808 Day Block Party coming your way August 8th, 4 to 10 at the Hilo Town Market. It could be you. Stay tuned. We got the music of Maoli. News headlines, talk story, all kinds of good fun as we get you closer to Aloha Friday and an action-packed weekend, especially for the East Side. Speaking of, the Stepas, KWXS. Let's go.

Ayanaina, not for sale. Artita Maka Gallinger, 6:15. Aloha Thursday, what we call Aloha Friday Eve. Almost there, almost to the weekend, family, as we get you into news headlines this hour. 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Coming up in the news this hour and throughout this July 16th, the Hawaii County Mayor's Office announced the release of the Waikoloa Evacuation Traffic Study, which analyzed Waikoloa Village Transportation Network, future growth, and community evacuation behavior. More details, what we need to know in our news today. As well as news out of Kona, Hawaii Island Police are investigating the unattended death of an unidentified man whose body was recently discovered at Old Kona Airport Beach Park, Kailua Kona. News out of Kilauea, episode 51 of the ongoing Halema'uma'u eruption ended yesterday after 8.1 hours of continuous lava fountaining. All those mixed plate news stories and more news coming up this Aloha Thursday. 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Your chance to win coming up at 6:30. Tickets, general tickets to the 808 Day Block Party, downtown Hilo, August 8. For now, Natty Vibes, KWXX.

0: Yes, let all the good vibes thrive this early morning. Natty Vibe 620 right here with Cousin Kuehu. Good morning. Our aloha to our ohana in Kona, Brother Calvin and the crew at KB Extreme. They remind you to catch the World Cup finals this weekend. Perfect viewing party, paina, atmosphere, in-air conditioning, yeah. Big screens, ice cold drinks, great food from Chubby's, and every moment of action live only at KB Extreme, Hawaii's premier entertainment center. Our Kona studios right upstairs here in the beautiful west side, Kailua area. Family, coming up shortly in about 9 minutes, Akamai winners will be looking for you. If you haven't won with Kuehu in the past 30 days, Big Dreams Foundation and KWXX, we present the 808 Day Block Party, August 8th, downtown Hilo at the Hilo Town Market, featuring Hyrie this year, Liko Jordy, Wavy, these guys featuring Ka'i Kenneth Scanlon, Randon of Kanaka Fire, Small Axe, Mr. 83, Vehile, and so much more. 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
2: Booyakasha, wakey wakey, ohana. It is that time, 6:31, to stretch your brain, especially this early morning, up for grabs. As promised, a pair of general admission tickets to the 808 Day Block Party. Big Dreams Foundation, big shout out to them. And KWXX, we present the 808 Day Block Party. Make sure you can go August 8th, 4 to 10 at the Hilo Town Market this year. They're in the corner of Kiawe and Waianuenue. Featuring an action, a fire lineup this year. Hairi, you got Lico Jordy, Hilo Boys, Wavy. These guys featuring Kaikena, Randon of Kanaka Fire, Small Axe, Mr. 83 and Behile, and so much more. Proceeds go to benefit a number of Hawaii Island charities. Again, for more information, check out the808day.com. Family, our trivia this morning. If you haven't won with me in the past 30 days on this day in 1935. Throwback Thursday. On this day in 1935, Oklahoma City became the first place to institute this device. On this day in 1935, Oklahoma City became the first place to institute this device. What device is Kuehu thinking of this morning? I'll give you a hint. The hint is time. Time. Time for us to go right back into more feel-good island music. Our cuzzies of Three Houses Down. To the phone lines we go. 808-296-5999. Good luck, family. We're KWXX. Let's go.

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1: 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Good morning.
2: Good morning.
1: Morning.
2: Alarm clock?
1: Alarm clock. That is a great guess. Time, yeah, is the hint. Not the one we're looking for, brother. Call us back. Good guess. Let's see. Who else? Aloha, KWXX. Good morning. It is not alarm clock. What's your answer?
2: Is it the parking meter?
1: Parking meter. Right there. There you go. Yes, it is. On this day, 1935, family, July 16th, Oklahoma City became the first city in the world to install modern parking meters on public streets. You got it. Who is this?
2: This is Jesse.
1: All right. Jesse calling from the east side, west side. Where you at, Jesse?
2: East side.
1: All right. Perfect, because we're going to send you to the east side, downtown Hilo, for the 808-day block party. Hyrie, Lico Jordy, Wavy, and so much more. August 8th will be in Akamai this morning, okay?
2: Roger.
1: Sounds good, cause you tell everybody out there, brother, what station just made you our Akamai winner.
2: KWXX,
1: boo. That's the one, Jesse. Akamai this morning for knowing that it's Mida, parking meter. Yes, July 16th, mid-July in the year 1935. Big shout out to Oklahoma City. The very first meter was placed on the southeast corner of First Street and Robinson Avenue in downtown Oklahoma. Downtown Hilo, if you're from the east side of Hawaii Island, you know, in other areas across our island and Paiaina, we grew up with parking meters, payphones, all of that and more. I was just in Chinatown on Oahu last weekend. So there's some areas here in Hawaii as well that still enforce parking meters, whether it's digitally, your loose change, you know, in the car. Drivers inserted a nickel back in 1935. 5 cents, family, for an hour of parking. How times have changed. Parkometer. Another chance for you to win, like Brother Jesse, coming up in an hour's time around 7:30. For now, before we take a break, lots more events to come as soon as this Saturday and Sunday. Kolohe Fest returns to the Hilo Drag Strip, cousins, July 18th and 19th. 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Keiki Tuku Puna, car show, car audio, sound off, and more. 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We take a break, ohana. We got more throwbacks throughout the morning. Nawai ho'olu'u o ke anuenue and full news coming your way. Aloha Friday Eve. 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

Yes, sir. Taking you back on this Throwback Thursday, Aloha Friday Eve, Nawai ho'olu'u, oke anuenue, the colors of the rainbow. We carry on in this next chapter, this new journey of the Breakfast Luau with Cousin Kuehu 647 family, right into full news. This hour all brought to you by HFS FCU, featuring the faces behind a legacy of care. Follow along this year as they highlight the familiar faces who've shaped HFS. 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The Hawaii County Mayor's Office announced the release of the Waikoloa Evacuation Traffic Study, which analyzed Waikoloa Village's transportation network, future growth, and community evacuation behavior to improve emergency preparedness and evacuation planning. This week, construction will begin on a new evacuation route connecting Kamakua Drive to Queen Ka'ahumanu Highway, creating a third evacuation option for Waikoloa Village through a partnership between the county and the Hawaii Department of Transportation. In other news, out of Kona, Hawaii Island Police are investigating the unattended death of an unidentified man whose body was recently discovered at Old Kona Airport Beach Park in Kailua, Kona. Due to the condition of the body, positive identification is still pending and notification of next of kin has not yet occurred. Police currently report no signs of foul play. An autopsy has been scheduled to determine the exact cause of death. News out of Kilauea, episode 51 of the ongoing Halema'uma'u eruption ended yesterday after 8.1 hours of continuous lava fountaining. The eruptive plume was under 10,000 feet above sea level when fountaining ended. Tephra that was carried high into the air during fountaining may remain suspended in the atmosphere for some time and may continue to fall even after lava fountaining ended. All eruptive vents and lava flows are confined to Halema'uma'u crater within Hawaii Volcanoes National Park. And in community news, West Hawaii residents, heads up, Kona family, you're invited to attend Coffee with a Cop events the rest of this month. These monthly meetups are designed to give the public an opportunity to get to know your law enforcement officers in a casual environment while enjoying refreshments. Conversation topics can range from community issues to personal anecdotes. More information can be found on our website at kwxx.com. Well, Hana family, those are your news stories for this July 16th. Mahalo again, HFS FCU, featuring the faces behind a legacy of care. Follow along this year as they highlight the familiar faces who've shaped HFS. 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Hilo today, Eastside family, occasional showers, mainly before noon. Winds will be calm out of the east, 5 to 8 miles per hour. Hilo high, around 82. Westside family, Kailua Kona, scattered showers, mainly in the afternoon. Widespread haze, though, but mostly sunny skies today. Trades 5 to 9 out of the southeast. Kona high, around 87 today. We cannot forget about our Ohana in Pahala Ka'u. Widespread haze today as well, post episode 51. Mostly sunny though, breezy, which is always a good thing. 5 to 10 miles per hour, increasing to 11 to 16 miles per hour this morning. Pahala Ka'uhai, around 83 today. We got you. 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We carry on, family. Brand new day. We look ahead towards birthdays. Hey, you can already get your dedications in right now with me. 808-296-5999. We're KWXX and the music of Ekolu.

0: Maui's Ekolu, nothing but the best in feel good island music. Cousin Kwehu keeping you company as we look ahead towards the 7 o'clock hour. 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You got good news? Let Kuehu know where you're listening from, or maybe you have a special someone celebrating a birthday, and maybe that's you. 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Again, 808-296-5999.
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All the goodies and delectables there at 317 Waianuenue Avenue across of the Hilo Public Library. 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Cousins, ohana. If you're celebrating your Laha now, your birthday on this July 16th, you also celebrate it with a few celebs out there, like football player Barry Sanders, legendary NFL running back who is widely considered the most talented rusher to ever play the game. He was the 1997 NFL MVP, a 10-time Pro Bowl selection, and a 4-time rushing champ during his 10-year career, spent entirely with the Detroit Lions. Yeah, Barry Sanders, 58 years young today. Movie actor Corey Feldman, child star movies, you know, The Goonies and The Lost Boys. After starring in Teenage Mutant Ninja Turtles, became the lead singer of the ska band Truth Movement. Corey Feldman, 55 years young today. We also got Will Ferrell, comedy actor who rose to fame on SNL, went on to star in such films, choke films, Anchorman, Old School, Step Brothers, Elf, just to name a few, and many others. Will Ferrell is all of 59 years young today. Just a few of many celebs that you are celebrating with. Let me see if you know anybody else, family. Let me see. If not, straight to our local celebs. All of you on this July 16th. Big shout out to daughter Sage Palako. Sage, haoli laha now. Happy birthday. Happy 34. Especially from mom and dad and your ohana today. To Celeste Holt. Big shout out to Fairwind Cruises this morning in Keoho, South Kona. Celeste, this especially comes with love. Always from Tessa, Sini, Alan, and Noah, your ohana, your friends, and your family, saying happy, happy birthday today. To Avon Moniz, big 8 today. Avon, happy, happy birthday. Love mom, dad, and your big sister, Aliana. They say happy birthday with much love. And Elaine Gagampang, aloha to our ohana out there. Love you, Elaine. This especially comes from your Kihe Akio and Ki Papua Gagampang ohana as well. Continued birthday blessings to all of you out there. And anybody that we missed on this July 16th, this one is for all of you.

0: 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And check in to Cosmic Cones. You know, they got the drive-through there as well with daily plate lunch specials. You cannot miss them. You can find them right there at 317 Waianue Nue Avenue across of the Hilo Public Library. They got daily plate lunch specials. The breakfast is ono as well every morning at 9 a.m. You don't want to miss out. In just a few moments, family, we're going to get you into some news headlines, take a quick look at our island weather, and then we'll make an Akamai winner out of you coming up at 7:30. So you got to stay tuned for all that and more. We got, let's see, what's up for grabs later this hour. KB Extreme Play Card Plus. Two passes to the 2026 Hilo Orchid Show at the Edith Kanaka'ole Stadium, July 24th through the 26th. So keep it locked right here with Cousin Kuehu in return for all the birthday celebrants. Kaikina Scanlon, KWXX. Happy birthday.
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0: For all our birthday celebrants near and far, Kaikina Scanlon right here with Cousin Kuehu. Happy, happy birthday to anyone that we missed. Right into your news headlines. 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Coming up in the news this hour, the rest of your July 16th family. The Hawaii County Mayor's Office announced the release of the Waikoloa Evacuation Traffic Study, which analyzed Waikoloa Village's transportation network, future growth, community evacuation behavior, and more. What they need to know, what do we need to know in our news today? Episode 51 of the ongoing Halema'uma'u eruption ended yesterday after 8.1 hours of continuous lava fountaining. More details this hour. And Hawaii Island Police are investigating the unattended death of an unidentified man whose body was recently discovered at Old Kona Airport Beach Park in Kailua Kona. All those mixed plate news stories and more coming up this Aloha Thursday. 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Widespread haze, mostly sunny skies today. Trades 5 to 9 out of the southeast, becoming west, southwest this morning. Scattered showers, though, mainly in the afternoon. And tonight, scattered showers continue before midnight. Partly cloudy skies, overnight low around 75. That widespread haze will continue. Hilo today, east side family, you got occasional showers. Trades out of the east, 5 to 8 miles per hour. Your Hilo high around 82. Occasional showers tonight, overnight low around 71. And Pahala Ka'u today, isolated showers, widespread haze, especially post-episode 51. Mostly sunny skies, though, and breezy. 5 to 10, becoming 11 to 16 later this morning. Pahala Ka'u high, 83 today. Widespread haze continues, mostly clear tonight. Overnight low around 70. 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
2: Yo, here we go. 7:31. Aloha Thursday, Friday Eve. 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For those of you that haven't won with Kuehu in the past 30 days, in the past month, want to send you to both KB Extreme and the Hilo Orchid Society annual show and sale July 24th through the 26th. That's next weekend at the Edith Kanaka'ole Multipurpose Stadium in Hilo. Our trivia this hour has to do with orchids. This high-valued spice comes from the seed pods of an orchid. What high-valued spice comes from the seed pod or seed pods of an orchid? What spice is Kuehu thinking of this morning? 808-296-5999. If you know what high-valued spice comes from the seed pods of an orchid, ahead of the Hilo Orchid Society annual show and sale next weekend. Well, now the music of the Brown Boys. Wake up the neighborhood. KWXX. Good luck, family.

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2: Hi, is it vanilla?
1: 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Too easy. Yes, it is vanilla indeed. The only edible fruit produced by the massive orchid family. You got it. Who is this?
2: Shaylin.
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1: Right there, the Chihus from Kyokaha. 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

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Their modern space is open daily, 7 a.m. to 7 p.m. In national news, devastating flooding in Texas after days of pounding rain is forcing authorities to rescue dozens of people, while many more are fleeing higher ground in the state's hill country. The flooding is hitting a region still recovering from deadly floods just a year ago. The National Weather Service says a deadly flood wave was barreling down the same river alongside a summer camp where 24 children were killed last summer. Rivers are rising hour by hour, turning them into fast-moving seas of white water. There was no immediate word of any deaths or injuries from the flooding. Texas Governor Greg Abbott has issued disaster declarations for multiple counties. Alongside news closer to home, the Hawaii County Mayor's Office announced the release of the Waikoloa Evacuation Traffic Study, which analyzed Waikoloa Village's transportation network, future growth, and community evacuation behavior to improve emergency preparedness and evacuation planning. This week, construction will begin on a new evacuation route connecting Kamakoa Drive to Queen Kahumanu Highway, creating a third evacuation option for Waikoloa Village through a partnership between the county and the Hawaii Department of Transportation. News out of Kilauea, episode 51 of the ongoing Halemaumau eruption ended yesterday after 8.1 hours of continuous lava fountaining. The eruptive plume was under 10,000 feet above sea level when fountaining ended. Tephra was then carried high into the air during fountaining, and that may remain suspended in the atmosphere for some time and may continue to fall even after lava fountaining ended. All eruptive vents and lava flows are confined to Halemaumau within Hawaii Volcanoes National Park. Hawaii Island Police are investigating the unattended death of an unidentified man whose body was recently discovered at Old Kona Airport Beach Park in Kailua Kona. Due to the condition of the body, positive identification is still pending and notification of next of kin has not yet occurred. Police currently report no signs of foul play. An autopsy has been scheduled to determine the exact cause of death. And West Hawaii residents, heads up Kona, you're invited to attend Coffee with a Cop events this July. These monthly meetups are designed to give the public an opportunity to get to know their law enforcement officers in a casual environment while enjoying refreshments. Conversation topics can range from community issues to personal anecdotes. Read more about it, plus more news, at our website, kwxx.com. Ohana, those are your news stories this Aloha Friday Eve. 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School is still out. 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Hilo today, occasional showers, the norm. Calm winds becoming east, 5 to 8 miles per hour. Mainly before noon, those occasional showers, by the way. Hilo high, 82 today. Kailua Kona today, mostly sunny. Scattered showers mainly in the afternoon. Widespread haze on the west side. Trades 5 to 9, though, out of the southeast with your Kailua Kona high around 87 today. And Pahala Kau, Southside family. Mostly sunny, but widespread haze as well. Isolated showers at times. Breezy with an east wind 5 to 10 miles per hour, increasing to 11 to 16 later this morning. Pahala Kau high, 83 today. 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More talk story to come. Kanaka Minute will take you on a trip back in time. Take me back Thursday into our Hawaiian history. For now, the music of Makua Rothman, KWXX. Good morning, Kako.

0: Let's call this paradise our home. Never forget it, family. No place like Hawaii. As we approach the 8 o'clock hour, that's why we take you on a trip. Take me back Thursday, throwback Thursday, on a trip into our Hawaiian history coming up at 8:10 for Kanaka Minute. Stay ready. For now, we're blessed to wake up. See another day, still above ground. 1145 Kilauea Avenue, Hilo side, and top floor, Lanihau Professional Center, upstairs of KB Extreme. 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Mahalo to Brother Calvin and the crew, as always. And also this weekend, you got Seven Sons in Hilo. So we're going to jam some Seven Sons and their collab with Fia, some cotton candy. After the break, we got a talk story with Seven Sons later this morning as well. So stay tuned. It's Kazi Kuehu on your Feel Good Island Music Station, KWXX FM.
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Kazin kuehu here at the Breakfast Luau would like to say mahalo to our sponsor this 8 o'clock hour. 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Gonna take you on a trip back in time. Take us back Thursday, kuehu, into Kanaka Minute real soon. 8 minutes away into our Hawaiian history as well. And more talk story to come this 8 o'clock hour. Let me know where you're listening from. You got good news to share? 808-296-5999. Ahead of Kolohe Fest is coming weekend. You can see him performing and the boys, Kanaka Faya, featuring Brotherhoods now. Morning Sun, KWXX. So let's go.

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Every Aloha Thursday, take me back. Yeah, throwback Thursday. We take you on a trip back in time into our Hawaiian history. Today, 145 years ago, this month in our Hawaiian history, July 11th, 1881. King Kalakaua, if you didn't know, met with Queen Victoria at Windsor Castle during his world tour. William N. Armstrong, who accompanied the king, noted that after the royal party was seated, Queen Victoria fondly recalled her son's earlier visit to Hawaii. She remembered. Prince Alfred, the Duke of Edinburgh, and Queen Victoria's second son had visited the islands in 1869. Just days after his arrival, King Kamehameha V hosted a formal dinner in his honor with guests including Governor and Mrs. Dominus, who would later be known as our Queen, Liliʻuokalani, as well as Kalakaua. During that meeting as well, it says Queen Victoria also asked about Queen Emma, who had visited London in 1865. After this brief conversation, Queen Victoria left the room, leaving Kalakaua to converse with other members of her family. There's no indication, it says, of the length of the meeting, but the court journal states, saying, quote, His Majesty left the castle for London at 5 o'clock. Queen Victoria, Kalakaua, taking you back 145 years ago, this month in our Hawaiian history. Powerful family, it still matters. Yeah, let the past guide us through our present and into our future. Take me back Thursday. 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We round out Kanaka Minute with a mele from the pen of Entilina Machado. Famous is Hilo, the chief of Hanakahi, and the beautiful Lehua of Panaeva. You know, Isaac, at the recent Nahoku Hanohano Awards, our Male Vocalist of the Year, mentioned that, you know, beautiful songbirds like the Lady of Love and Tiloel Garner and the one and only Teresa Bryant were his inspirations. Here she is now, and a track she recorded featuring the vocals, speaking of inspiration, by Cherish Kupuna and Tijinoa Keawe. Taking us to the east side of Hawaii Island, let's go. Mauna Kea, Waianuenue, Moku Ola, and more. It's Kaulana o Hilo Hanakahi.

There is one. There is only one. Teresa Bright. Have any vocals there? And Auntie Genoa Kiave on that track. Kaulana o hilo hanakahi. The beauty of the east side and our island home. 8:17. Wrapping up Kanaka Minute there. We get you into news headlines this hour. 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Stand by, family. Coming up in the news, this July 16th, episode 51 of the ongoing Halema'uma'u eruption ended yesterday after 8.1 hours of continuous lava fountaining. Also coming up out of the west side, Hawaii Island Police are investigating the unattended death of an unidentified man whose body was recently discovered at Old Kona Airport Beach Park in Kailua, Kona. And our Hawaii County Mayor's Office announced the release of the Waikoloa Evacuation Traffic Study, which analyzes Waikoloa Village's transportation network, future growth, community evacuation behavior, and more. All this to improve emergency preparedness and evacuation planning. More details and more news stories coming up on this Aloha Friday Eve. With special mahalo again to Tetsumen Oishi. Tetsumen serves authentic yakitori using Japanese benchotan charcoal. Voted best ramen in East Hawaii for the past 5 years in a row. They're located in the Manono Marketplace, open every day but Wednesdays. 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We got more talk story to come. 819 family, the phone and text lines remain wide open for you every morning with me at 808-296-5999. We were on the Hilo side with Kalana o Hilo Hanakahia, Teresa Bright, Auntie Genoa. Now we take you over to the west side. Appreciation for all the beauty of our island home like no other place on planet Earth. Classic Ho'aikane. Throwback Thursday, KWXX. You know this one.

0: Shaida, Throwback Thursday, Ho'ai Kane, and a song for Kailua Kona. Looking beautiful as always, family, all across Hawaii Island, wherever you're tuned in from the Pai'aina continent and world. We appreciate you. So much so that coming up next week already, a week from tomorrow, the 24th, Hawaii's finest Coors Light, KWXX presents Polyfest for all the polis, featuring our cousins from Aotearoa, Sammy Johnson, and his special guest, Tita Aradna. Yeah, R&B soul singer, songwriter from Aotearoa. They will both be on island at KB Extreme right here in Kailua Kona, speaking of, next Friday, July 24th. You're invited, and we are stoked. Don't miss again. Sammy Johnson and the R&B and soulful sounds of Aradna. Tickets on sale while they last at highfinest.com. That again, highfinest.com. Coming up this 8 o'clock hour and 9 o'clock hour, feel-good news stories about a woman who saves a former coworker with kidney donation after a social media plea, and about a Colorado 9-year-old who has been recognized, 9-year-old boy, for saving little sister from drowning in their family's swimming pool. Maka'ala, akahele, all things we've been learning, yeah. Keep a close eye on the Keikiokaina, our kamali'i, especially for the rest of this summer, yeah. A couple more weeks of summer before we send them back to school. So stay tuned. 808-296-5999 got requested. Damon for Cousin Makana tuned in there on Oahu Alua. And more of the best in Feel Good Island music from J-Boog. Plus, our talk story with Seven Sons. We're going to catch up with some of the members there coming up in the 9 o'clock hour ahead of their show this Saturday in Hilo. Stay tuned.
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3: 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Please vote for Councilman Dennis Fresh Onishi because he cares, and I know he will get the job done. Mahalo.
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0: Idol's own Sudden Rush featuring Kumuhula, Kelly E. Raishal. By request, 840 all across Hawaii'i. Cousin Kuehu inside your radio. Good morning, family. 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A 9-year-old Colorado boy is being recognized after rescuing his little sister from drowning in the family swimming pool. No! Huda parents! The Meade Police Department recently presented Lonnie Shad with a life-saving award after officers responded to the June 30th incident. Police say Lonnie saw his sister underwater and immediately jumped into the pool to pull her to safety. She'd been underwater for at least 20 seconds and was taken to the hospital where she received medical care and made a full recovery. Mahalo, Kiokua. Officer Cooper Cramblett praised the boy's action, saying at just 9 years old, Lonnie demonstrated extraordinary courage, quick thinking, for sure, yeah, and selflessness in an unimaginable situation, and adding, quote, he saw his little sister needed help and acted immediately. Not a normal day for a 9-year-old. Kids watching kids. What up, parents? What up, parents? He's not mentioned in this story out of Colorado, but definitely mentioned is Lonnie with that life-saving award. Yeah, and his sister. Ooh, swimming pool. Spooky. Especially during the summer season, whether it's in the swimming pool or at the kai, down the beach, wherever you go, keep a close eye on your ohana, especially our kids, and especially in water. Your first of two feel-good news story. We take a water break. More of the best in feel-good island music from the Peter Moon Band. We got throwbacks on the way, plus full news this 8 o'clock hour. 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

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Almost to Aloha Friday, family. You got this. For now, who got you into full news this hour, all brought to you by Queens North Hawaii Community Hospital, reminding parents, schedule a well-child visit and ensure their required immunizations are up to date. 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In national news, devastating flooding in Texas after days of pounding rain is forcing authorities to rescue dozens of people, while many more are fleeing higher ground in the state's hill country. The flooding is hitting a region still recovering from deadly floods just a year ago. The National Weather Service says a deadly flood wave was barreling down the same river alongside a summer camp where two dozen children were killed last summer. Rivers are rising hour by hour, turning them into fast-moving seas of white water. There was no immediate word of any deaths or injuries from the flooding. Texas Governor Greg Abbott has issued disaster declarations for multiple counties. Alongside news closer to home, the Hawaii County Mayor's Office announced the release of the Waikoloa Evacuation Traffic Study, which analyzed Waikoloa Village's transportation network, future growth, and community evacuation behavior to improve emergency preparedness and evacuation planning. This week, construction will begin on a new evacuation route connecting Kamakoa Drive to Queen Kaahumanu Highway, creating a third evacuation option for Waikoloa Village through a partnership between the county and the Hawaii Department of Transportation. News out of Kilauea, episode 51 of the ongoing Halemaumau eruption ended yesterday after 8.1 hours of continuous lava fountaining. The eruptive plume was under 10,000 feet above sea level when fountaining ended. Tephra was then carried high into the air during fountaining, and that may remain suspended in the atmosphere for some time and may continue to fall even after lava fountaining ended. All eruptive vents and lava flows are confined to Halemaumau within Hawaii Volcanoes National Park. Hawaii Island Police are investigating the unattended death of an unidentified man whose body was recently discovered at Old Kona Airport Beach Park in Kailua, Kona. Due to the condition of the body, positive identification is still pending and notification of next of kin has not yet occurred. Police currently report no signs of foul play. An autopsy has been scheduled to determine the exact cause of death. And West Hawaii residents, heads up Kona, you're invited to attend Coffee with a Cop events this July. These monthly meetups are designed to give the public an opportunity to get to know their law enforcement officers in a casual environment while enjoying refreshments. Conversation topics can range from community issues to personal anecdotes. Read more about it plus more news at our website, kwxx.com. Ohana, those are your news stories this Aloha Friday Eve. News again brought to you by Queens North Hawaii Community Hospital, reminding all the parents out there, final weeks of summer ahead of a brand new school year, to schedule a well-child visit and ensure their required immunizations are up to date. 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Beautiful day all across Hawaii, because we woke up to see it. We got more of the best in feel-good island music right here, right now. It's The Vitals, KWXX FM. Good morning.

0: That's the Jam O'ahualua's The Vitals, their take on waiting in vain. Ke ola nei, ka ola lo Hawaii. Kaliana, kaliana, kale. Always a vibe. Right here with Kuehu, KWXX. Slowly rounding out this 8 o'clock hour. We look ahead to the 9 and ahead of this Saturday BAM project, KWXX. We're stoked to present Seven Sons. Their somersault tour comes to Hilo at the Palace Theater in Hilo with special guest Jenny Yim. 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We got some Seven Sons talk story in the 9 o'clock hour, so you got to stay tuned. That's coming up real shortly, plus more of what you want to hear. It's Cousin Kuehu until 10 a.m. here at the Breakfast Luau on your Feel Good Island Music Station, KWXX FM.
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3: 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I understand that Puna residents commute daily into Hilo, as I do myself, and that's the reason why I have worked collaboratively with the county to improve Steinbach Highway, added in $2 million for Contraflow City on Highway 11 during rush hour, as well as alternate roads, because I believe that commuting should be safe and hassle-free.
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Yes, sir. And right like that, we're back, top of the 9 o'clock, our final hour of the Breakfast Luau here with Cousin Kuehu, with special mahalo to our sponsors, Iona Car Sales, where service and integrity are a family tradition, and Queen's Marketplace, Waikoloa, ahead of tomorrow, 4 to 7 p.m., Ma Keke Fridays coming soon. 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Speaking of events, this Saturday, Seven Sons returns to Hilo, to the Hilo Palace Theater. Jenny Yim opening the show. Doors open at 7. Show starts at 8. For those of you that want tickets with me, don't forget, this Saturday, we're going to be catching up with one member of the Seven Sons coming up shortly. So you got to stay tuned. Talk story and more in this final hour of the Breakfast Luau, KWXX FM. Oh,

0: Yes, we're KWXX 101.5, Kona 94.7, Hilo and Kau. As promised, on the phone with us, we are quite excited ahead of this Saturday. Seven Sons returning to the Hilo Palace Theater. We have one of those Seven Sons on the phone with Kuehu this morning. We're so excited. He hails from Mililani, mentored by the greats like Kohala Zone, Brother Nolan Conjugation, and has performed with many others like Kelana. We have Brother P.E. Miguel on the phone with us of Seven Sons. Hey. Cousin!
1: Mahalo for that. Good morning, everybody.
0: Good morning, P.E. How are you? We're excited to see you guys, to have you guys back on the big, big island. We were talking off air a little bit. You're on Oahu right now, but mahalo again for making time for us, P.E. How you guys been?
1: Oh, we've been good. We've been good. Looking forward to being in Hilo. Of course, I'm there half the time. My fiance lives in Hilo, but it's always looking forward to bringing the whole band and performing, especially in places like Hilo.
0: Definitely, so, definitely. Stoked. You know, I remember seeing you guys perform. Speaking of Hilo, I'm born and raised Hilo, nurtured here in Hilo. So I remember seeing you guys 2024 at the Crown Room. And then, of course, our KWXX Ho'olauleʻa January 2025. How were those shows? What makes Hilo audiences different from others, brother?
1: Oh, it's so good fun. You know, the biggest difference is when we play in places like Hilo, we just got back from Kauai, and we noticed that even though the crowds may be smaller as opposed to playing in, you know, big areas in the mainland, the crowds are very different. They're super responsive. Everybody's really stoked to have us, and it's a pleasure for us to, you know, bring our music to, you know, small towns like Hilo and you know, places like that off Oahu. So,
0: and what better place than the, you know, 100-plus-year-old historic Hilo Palace Theater, all the vibes, yeah, the atmosphere right there.
1: Oh, you know that. Looking forward to that. And the air conditioning, of course.
0: Yes, yes. Oh, much better these days. A lot cooler over there as well. Let's talk Somersault Tour. Of course, last year, 6 Nahoku Hanohano Awards for Many Feathers, the debut album. This year, fast forward to, you know, here we are in July 2026. Somersault Tour, you mentioned Kauai. Where else have you folks been playing? What else have you folks been up to recently?
1: Yeah, super blessed about the Hokus last year. Currently, we're working on our second album.
0: Hey.
1: We were able to release at least two of the songs with Cotton Candy and Somersault.
0: Yep.
1: We're looking forward to releasing our third song off the album, entitled Alibi, on July 31st.
0: There you go, exclusive Alibi. Yeah,
1: there you go, a couple weeks from now.
0: Nice.
1: Other than that, getting ready for our North American tour. We've currently been kind of just doing stuff around the islands. We did Kauai last week. We have Maui this week. We have Hilo. And we have a few shows at the end of the month with FIA over at the Republic on Oahu.
0: Nice.
1: And like I said, getting ready to do our Northeast American tour, opening up for a band called Ripe, pop band out of the mainland.
0: Wow.
1: But yeah, looking forward to that.
0: Vibes for sure. How does that work, brother? I mean, I can imagine like a band of two or three is major, but a band of seven, but brothers well-seasoned like you folks have been, multi-talented musicians and vocalists. How does scheduling work, rehearsal time, travel, lodging, and more? How do you put it off?
1: That's a great question. We're trying to figure that one out now. I think the biggest thing for us is we've been playing music for a long time, and it's definitely not a thing we do for monetary gain right now. A lot of it is the love and the belief we have in each other and just, you know, wanting to make original music and, you know, really putting ourselves forward and trying to do this thing, man. You know, it's nice to see a lot of these younger bands, you know, getting out there, putting their music out, and there's some great music coming out of Hawaii nowadays.
0: Hey,
1: so,
0: I love that.
1: We find a way to make it happen. We try to get our schedules in alignment. Rehearsals, you know, we try to get those in when we can. We record remotely. We rehearse and we do a lot of remote meetings.
0: A lot of Zoom and meeting everybody on the same island at the same time.
1: Roger that.
0: Well, P.E., we're excited to have you guys back on Hawaii Island in Hilo this Saturday. Special guest Jenny Yim opening for you folks this Saturday.
1: Yeah. Yes, Jenny Yim on the card. And we might have a few surprises for you folks. So please come out. We'd love to see you all, Hilo.
0: 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Show starts at 8 p.m. P.E., we're excited. Thank you for sharing that exclusive of Alibi just a few weeks away of what we can expect in the near future. And continue blessings on the journey. We see you folks in a few days.
1: Hey, mahalo. Looking forward to seeing you guys.
0: Mahalo, brother. Brother P.E. Miguel on the phone of Seven Sons ahead of their show in Hilo. Yeah, Somersault Tour this Saturday at the Historic Palace Theater. Right here with us, your feel-good island music station, KWXX FM.

0: running back again. Seven Sons, mahalo again to our good brother P. Miguel of Seven Sons for talking story, their mission, their statement, yeah, to find courage in purpose and inspire progress in unity. You feel the love, you feel the good vibes? Well, you definitely will at the Historic Palace Theater this Saturday night. 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For now, 9 to 22 all across Hawaii. Before we take a break, reminding you about right now happening at McDonald's. It's all about Haupia Pie. 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Perfect for today and your favorite flavor. It's a match you'll only find here in Hawaii and only for a limited time at participating McDonald's. We got to take a break. We got you with more Feel Good Island music later this hour. Some BET, Lauryn Hill, Bob Marley, and the final Feel Good news story about a woman who saves her former coworker with kidney donation after a social media plea. 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

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Love you for listening. Ohana, just about 9:29. 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Walk-ins are welcome at 80 Pauahi Street in Hilo. 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Volcano Golf Course, where paradise meets your perfect swing. In national news, devastating flooding in Texas after days of pounding rain is forcing authorities to rescue dozens of people while many more are fleeing higher ground in the state's hill country. The flooding is hitting a region still recovering from deadly floods just a year ago. The National Weather Service says a deadly flood wave was barreling down the same river alongside a summer camp where 24 children were killed last summer. Rivers are rising hour by hour, turning them into fast-moving seas of white water. There was no immediate word of any deaths or injuries from the flooding. Texas Governor Greg Abbott has issued disaster declarations for multiple counties. Alongside news closer to home, the Hawaii County Mayor's Office announced the release of the Waikoloa Evacuation Traffic Study, which analyzed Waikoloa Village's transportation network, future growth, and community evacuation behavior to improve emergency preparedness and evacuation planning. This week, construction will begin on a new evacuation route connecting Kamakoa Drive to Queen Kaahumanu Highway, creating a third evacuation option for Waikoloa Village through a partnership between the county and the Hawaii Department of Transportation. News out of Kilauea, episode 51 of the ongoing Halemaumau eruption ended yesterday after 8.1 hours of continuous lava fountaining. The eruptive plume was under 10,000 feet above sea level when fountaining ended. Tephra was then carried high into the air during fountaining, and that may remain suspended in the atmosphere for some time and may continue to fall even after lava fountaining ended. All eruptive vents and lava flows are confined to Halemaumau within Hawaii Volcanoes National Park. Hawaii Island Police are investigating the unattended death of an unidentified man whose body was recently discovered at Old Kona Airport Beach Park in Kailua Kona. Due to the condition of the body, positive identification is still pending and notification of next of kin has not yet occurred. Police currently report no signs of foul play. An autopsy has been scheduled to determine the exact cause of death.

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She was recently honored with a Lifetime Achievement Award, as promised, getting you back into more music from Lauryn Hill and Robert Nesta Marley. The legacies here. Strong. All the vibes. All the best in feel-good island music. And a final feel-good news story up next. We're KWXX. Good morning, family.

like a true icon. Lauren Hill and the legacy of Uncle Bob, Robert Nesta Marley, right here with us, KWXX. We're stoked to see Ratafi'i and all of the Seven Sons this Saturday. Bat Project KWXX presents Seven Sons, their Summer Salt Tour. Summer Salt featuring Tribal Seeds, their latest tracks. And then, of course, you're hearing Seven Sons featuring Fia and their latest performances and track 2, Cotton Candy, airing here with us. Saturday, July 18th, Palace Theater. You're invited this Saturday. Special guest Jenny Yim opening the show. Doors open at 7. 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We get you into your final feel-good news story here. To Louisiana we go this hour. A Louisiana woman recently donated a kidney to a former co-worker after seeing her request for help on social media, even though the two hadn't spoken in more than a decade. Is that something you would do? Well, Jessica Farno donated her kidney to Sabrina Wright earlier this month after learning they were a match. Wright had been on dialysis after an infection

0: damaged her only kidney. Farno, a mother of five, quietly completed the testing process before sending Wright a message that simply said, "Call me." Whoa, how's that? Wright says she cried when she learned her former coworker, mind you, they hadn't spoken more than a decade, was a match. The transplant was performed at Ochsner Health, and both women are now recovering. "She saved my life," Wright said, and Farno replied, "It just feels like something you're supposed to do. When the spirit, when your na'au moves you to do something, do not question it. Take that leap of faith, and you never know. You may be the right match for someone, even if you haven't spoken to them in a decade." This is true with Jessica and Sabrina out of Louisiana. I know, all the feels, right? All the good vibes kind of puts into perspective our own lives, what we would do for our coworkers, our ohana, our friends, and the people we cross paths with. Something to think about, to ponder on, and to meditate throughout the rest of this morning. 938 Ohana, that's what the feel-good news stories are for, stirring up, yeah, all the good vibes and helping motivate us to get to Aloha Friday. Can do, hiki do. Uncle Wota Aipolani and Words at Rate after the break. KWXXFM.
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0: All we need is you right here with us, the station with more winners, more often, KWXX, and the latest from the green called titles as our chapter coming to a close, at least for this Aloha Thursday, our time on the morning, 9:49 now. As we make way for G Cruz and KJ this afternoon, who never leaves you empty, but first, we gotta share some words that wait. A reminder today, just came across something that says one bold move, just one. One bold move can rewrite your entire story. So take the risk, family. Take that leap of faith like we were talking about earlier. Yeah, we're all blessed with the freedom of choice. One bold move can rewrite your entire story. You never know. Make it happen today. Life is so short. We were talking about that yesterday in Words That Wait as well. But maybe today is that day where you finally take that leap. You know, maybe it doesn't have to be a leap. It can be a baby step in a forward direction as long as it's getting you closer to achieving that goal. Achieving that checkpoint, getting you to the next stepping stone along this journey of life. Let's get them, go get them, like we say here in the islands, yeah? If you needed that message and needed it right now, at some point today, the rest of this July, there you go, there it is. The calling is yours. Go for it, take it. What's meant for you will never pass you by, and the worst you can hear is no. Or, I like to think of it as not yet, making room for the bigger and better blessings ahead. If not now, soon. Keep that in mind. Keep that in perspective. Mahalo again to Brother P.E. of Seven Sons. They will be here on island. Don't forget, keep that in your schedule. This Saturday, come join us at the Hilo Palace Theater. Seven Sons. Jenny Yim opening the show. Doors open at 7. Show starts at 8. Their Summer Salt Tour will be here before you know it. As well as Kolohe Fest this Saturday and Sunday at the Hilo Drag Strip. We're going to be catching up with Cousin Dino, Cousin Shane, and our Vincent Ohana tomorrow here on the show. You're going to want to come back and join me. All the early birds out there, love you for keeping me company all morning long. And until tomorrow, Aloha Friday coming soon and the weekend before you know it. Again, G Cruise up next, KJ this afternoon at 3. My name is Ku'ehu Maunga. Ano aiko wala hele. Aloha.
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Today, World Snake Day, National Cherry Day, Fresh Spinach Day, Get to Know Your Customers Day today, Guinea Pig Appreciation Day, National Personal Chef Day, Artificial Intelligence Appreciation Day, National Wedding Invitation Day as well. 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We got all the best Feel Good Island music to get you through your workday Thursday and closer to the weekend. Here's Siaki on KWXX.

0: 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We'll be right back. Nijin 9 and Jason Jazz Iglesias right after this.
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Jason Jazzy Iglesias there. Swing through. We are KWXX News Time Now, brought to you by Aloha Kia. 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Aloha Kia, all with our news this hour. Here's the latest from the newsroom. The Hawaii County Mayor's Office announced the release of the Waikoloa Evacuation Traffic Study, which analyzed Waikoloa Village's transportation network, future growth, and community evacuation behavior to improve emergency preparedness and evacuation planning. This week, construction will begin on a new evacuation route connecting Kamakua Drive to Queen Ka'ahumanu Highway, creating a third evacuation option for Waikoloa Village through a partnership between the county and the Hawaii Department of Transportation. Hawaii Island Police are investigating the unattended death of an unidentified man whose body was recently discovered at Old Kona Airport Beach Park in Kailua, Kona. Due to the condition of the body, positive identification is still pending and notification of next of kin has not yet occurred. Police currently report no signs of foul play. An autopsy has been scheduled to determine the exact cause of death. Episode 51 of the ongoing Halemaumau eruption ended yesterday after 8.1 hours of continuous lava fountaining. The eruptive plume was under 10,000 feet above sea level when fountaining ended. Tephra that was carried high into the air during fountaining may remain suspended in the atmosphere for some time and may continue to fall even after lava fountaining ended. All eruptive vents and lava flows are confined to Halemaumau crater within Hawaii Volcanoes National Park. President Donald Trump is set to address the nation on topics he says will include elections and voting machines. Trump's comments suggest he's likely in today's speech to revisit some of the unproven claims he's previously made about Republican losses, particularly his own in 2020 to Democrat Joe Biden. It's unclear if TV networks are planning to air the speech or to what extent. The Food and Drug Administration has approved a first-of-its-kind pill that can drastically reduce cholesterol. The drug cleared today can lower dangerous cholesterol in a way that's previously only been available with expensive injectable drugs. The Lipfendra pill from Merck is the first non-injectable option for blocking a liver protein that interferes with the body's ability to clear cholesterol from the blood. Biotech injectables targeting the protein have been available from other drug makers for more than a decade, but patient access has been limited by high prices, insurance restrictions, and low prescribing by doctors. And finally, LeBron James remains undecided about where he'll play this season. The NBA's all-time scoring leader and current free agent spoke today, but didn't reveal his next team choice. Fans at Fanatics Fest in New York eagerly awaited his decision. James, recording an episode of his Mind the Game podcast, mentioned teams such as Cleveland, Miami, and Golden State, but gave no hints. He confirmed leaving the Lakers after eight seasons. James, the NBA's oldest active player, has a storied career and is entering his 24th season. Speculation continues as fans await his next move. Taking a look at your weather, we got that available all at KWXX.com. We got going on in East Hawaii, partly cloudy, trades 5 to 10, showers early, clearing overnight, light and variable winds, lows near 72 tonight. We got going on all in West Hawaii throughout the day, mix of sun and clouds with cloudy afternoon skies, trades 10 to 15 miles per hour. Partly cloudy tonight, trades 5 to 10, lows near 77 degrees. Currently 85, few clouds in Kailua Kona, and few clouds, 83 in Hilo. 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Great supporters here as we get you back to more feel-good island music. Yeah.

0: Kenny T and Kahanu Alker in there. Drift Away. We are KWXX. Coming up later, crazy real world headline. You know, the license plates across the country are done electronically. Computers generate them, and then they get, you know, made. But sometimes they spit out things that they just shouldn't. And that's what happened in this case that we're talking about here. Woman, just not happy with her new license plate. What does it say on her license plate? We'll talk about that coming up. 150, full story. All brought to you by Hilo Burger Joint and Kodota Liquor. And, you know, states do have, you can type in the computer system what not to print out. But sometimes this things get, you know, get through the system, right? Well, full story. 150. We'll talk about it. Crazy real world headline. We'll be right back to now Flava after this.
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4: Aloha, this is Stan Lawrence from Orchid Land Surf Shop reporting from Hilo Bay with the Doc Hine KWXX Island-Wide Surf Update for this Wednesday, July 15th. Currently, we've got easterly winds at 10 to 20 knots. Surf here on the northeast shore, it's 2 to 4 feet. Beach breaks and points up Hamakua and North Kohala, 2 to 3 feet. The northwest is 1 to 2. Southwest shore's got 2 to 4 foot surf. And the southeast shore, 2 to 3 feet. A minus 0.5 low tide, 9:22 this morning. A 3.1 high tide rolls in at 4:34 this afternoon. Your sunset, 7:02. Tomorrow sunrise, 5:50 a.m. And Orchidland Surf is open today till 5 p.m. Have a great Wednesday. That's the Doc Hine Orchidland Surf Update. 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

0: Love, dream of a lifetime. 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

0: Getting you ready for Kolohe Fest coming up this weekend, all with KWXX. 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Going to be a great event this weekend. Don't miss out. We'll be right back. 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

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Bringing you our news this hour. Here's the latest from the newsroom. The Hawaii County Mayor's Office announced the release of the Waikoloa Evacuation Traffic Study, which analyzed Waikoloa Village's transportation network, future growth and community evacuation behavior to improve emergency preparedness and evacuation planning. This week, construction will begin on a new evacuation route connecting Kamakua Drive to Queen Ka'ahumanu Highway, creating a third evacuation option for Waikoloa Village through a partnership between the county and the Hawaii Department of Transportation. Hawaii Island police are investigating the unattended death of an unidentified man whose body was recently discovered at Old Kona Airport Beach Park in Kailua, Kona. Due to the condition of the body, positive identification is still pending and notification of next of kin has not yet occurred. Police currently report no signs of foul play. An autopsy has been scheduled to determine the exact cause of death. Episode 51 of the ongoing Halemaumau eruption ended yesterday after 8.1 hours of continuous lava fountaining. The eruptive plume was under 10,000 feet above sea level when fountaining ended. Tephra that was carried high into the air during fountaining may remain suspended in the atmosphere for some time and may continue to fall even after lava fountaining ended. All eruptive vents and lava flows are confined to Halemaumau crater within Hawaii Volcanoes National Park. President Donald Trump is set to address the nation on topics he says will include elections and voting machines. Trump's comments suggest he's likely in today's speech to revisit some of the unproven claims he's previously made about Republican losses, particularly his own in 2020 to Democrat Joe Biden. It's unclear if TV networks are planning to air the speech or to what extent. The Food and Drug Administration has approved a first-of-its-kind pill that can drastically reduce cholesterol. The drug cleared today can lower dangerous cholesterol in a way that's previously only been available with expensive injectable drugs. The Lipfendra pill from Merck is the first non-injectable option for blocking a liver protein that interferes with the body's ability to clear cholesterol from the blood. Biotech injectables targeting the protein have been available from other drug makers for more than a decade, but patient access has been limited by high prices, insurance restrictions, and low prescribing by doctors. And finally, LeBron James remains undecided about where he'll play this season. The NBA's all-time scoring leader and current free agent spoke today, but didn't reveal his next team choice. Fans at Fanatics Fest in New York eagerly awaited his decision. James, recording an episode of his Mind the Game podcast, mentioned teams such as Cleveland, Miami, and Golden State, but gave no hints. He confirmed leaving the Lakers after 8 seasons. James, the NBA's oldest active player, has a storied career and is entering his 24th season. Speculation continues as fans await his next move. Taking a look at your forecast here, we got going on in West Hawaii, mix of sun and clouds with cloudy afternoon skies, trades 10 to 15 miles per hour. Partly cloudy tonight, trades 5 to 10, lows near 77 degrees. In East Hawaii, partly cloudy, trades 5 to 10, showers early, clearing overnight. Light and variable winds, lows near 72 degrees. 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It's

0: 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We'll be right back. Sister Roby and Peyton Sullivan right after this.
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0: Peyton Sullivan, what do we tell them now? Coming up this weekend, Seven Suns Somersault Tour coming to Hawaii Island with Band Project and KWXX. 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Special guest is going to be Jenny Yim with the Seven Suns and their Somersault Tour this weekend. Quick break as we round out your 11 o'clock hour with Maoli and Kolohe Kai right after this.
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4: 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We got to say congrats to our Akamai winners of the morning, Brother Jesse Gonzalez and Shaylin Silva. Jesse knew that Oklahoma City became the first place to institute parking meters back in 1935. Come back, join me tomorrow morning. More chances for you to win, getting you closer to the weekend. 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
7: Aloha, this is Stan Lawrence from Orchidland Surf Shop, reporting from Hilo Bay with the Doc Hine. KWXX, island-wide surf update this Wednesday, July 15th. Currently, we've got easterly winds at 10 to 20 knots. Surf here on the northeast shore, it's 2 to 4 feet. Beach breaks and points up Hamakua and North Kohala, 2 to 3 feet. The northwest is 1 to 2. Southwest shore's got 2 to 4 foot surf. And the southeast shore, 2 to 3 feet. A minus 0.5 low tide, 9:22 this morning. A 3.1 high tide rolls in at 4:34 this afternoon. Your sunset, 7:02. Tomorrow sunrise, 5:50 a.m. And Orchidland Surf is open today till 5 p.m. Have a great Wednesday. That's the Doc Hine Orchidland Surf Update. You're right in here.

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Kalavesh, the best classic feel-good island music continues here. Brother Ku'ule coming up. Bubba B, the Kyle Crater Voice, Brother Walter, Russell Malga, Dennis Waval, Uncle Willie K, all on the way. Right now, BCU and the Town Criers on KWXX.

0: Radakule. Simply said, want to send a big house out to Uncle Dom and the Ohana tuning in out there camping. Be safe this week, you guys. Be safe out there. We got all the best Feel Good Island music right here coming up later. Crazy Real World headline. Woman not happy with her new license plate. Computers, you know, pop out these license plates. There is, you know, you can, as a human being, could type in what not to print out, right? Because there are certain things that you shouldn't print out. But in this particular case, well, what was it? We'll talk about it. Coming up, crazy real world headline. All right here, brought to you by Hilo Burger Joint and Godota Liquor. All next hour, 150, full story. Bubba B and the Cowan Creative Voice coming up after this.
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It's here's the latest from the newsroom. The Hawaii County Mayor's Office announced the release of the Waikoloa Evacuation Traffic Study, which analyzed Waikoloa Village's transportation network, future growth and community evacuation behavior to improve emergency preparedness and evacuation planning. This week, construction will begin on a new evacuation route connecting Kamakua Drive to Queen Ka'ahumanu Highway, creating a third evacuation option for Waikoloa Village through a partnership between the county and the Hawaii Department of Transportation. Hawaii Island Police are investigating the unattended death of an unidentified man whose body was recently discovered at Old Kona Airport Beach Park in Kailua, Kona. Due to the condition of the body, positive identification is still pending and notification of next of kin has not yet occurred. Police currently report no signs of foul play. An autopsy has been scheduled to determine the exact cause of death. Episode 51 of the ongoing Halemaumau eruption ended yesterday after 8.1 hours of continuous lava fountaining. The eruptive plume was under 10,000 feet above sea level when fountaining ended. Tephra that was carried high into the air during fountaining may remain suspended in the atmosphere for some time and may continue to fall even after lava fountaining ended. All eruptive vents and lava flows are confined to Halemaumau crater within Hawaii Volcanoes National Park. President Donald Trump is set to address the nation on topics he says will include elections and voting machines. Trump's comments suggest he's likely in today's speech to revisit some of the unproven claims he's previously made about Republican losses, particularly his own in 2020 to Democrat Joe Biden. It's unclear if TV networks are planning to air the speech or to what extent. The Food and Drug Administration has approved a first-of-its-kind pill that can drastically reduce cholesterol. The drug cleared today can lower dangerous cholesterol in a way that's previously only been available with expensive injectable drugs. The Lipfendra pill from Merck is the first non-injectable option for blocking a liver protein that interferes with the body's ability to clear cholesterol from the blood. Biotech injectables targeting the protein have been available from other drug makers for more than a decade, but patient access has been limited by high prices, insurance restrictions, and low prescribing by doctors. And finally, LeBron James.

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We got going on all in East Hawaii, partly cloudy today. Trades 5 to 10, showers early tonight, clearing overnight. Light and variable winds, lows near 72. West Hawaii, mix of sun and clouds with cloudy afternoon skies. Trades 10 to 15 miles per hour. Partly cloudy tonight, trades 5 to 10, lows near 77 degrees. Currently, partly cloudy, 85 in Kailua, Kona. Few clouds, 84 in Hilo. 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

0: Uncle Willie K, Ho'okipa Surf Song. We are KWXX. Coming up this weekend, enjoy free concerts over at the Queen's Marketplace. 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

Time, KWXX, Island-wide Surf Update, this Wednesday, July 15th. Currently, we've got easterly winds at 10 to 20 knots. Surf here on the northeast shore, it's 2 to 4 feet. Beach breaks and points up Hamakua and North Kohala, 2 to 3 feet. The northwest is 1 to 2. Southwest shore's got 2 to 4 foot surf. And the southeast shore, 2 to 3 feet. A minus 0.5 low tide, 9:22 this morning. 3.1 high tide rolls in at 4:34 this afternoon. Your sunset, 7:02. Tomorrow sunrise, 5:50 a.m. And Organland Surf is open today till 5 p.m. Have a great Wednesday. That's the Dakine Organland Surf Update. 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

Vitals 808 there. Hui Poo. We are KWXX. 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Computer generated license plate that was just given to her. Full story on the way. 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

0: Bon Valentino. What we had, we are KWXX, your Feel Good Island Music Station. 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
1: In the newsroom, I'm Ko'ohu James. Hawaii Island police are investigating the unattended death of an unidentified man whose body was recently discovered at Old Kona Airport Beach Park in Kailua, Kona. Due to the condition of the body, positive identification is still pending and notification of next of kin.

0: and has not yet occurred. Police currently report no signs of foul play. An autopsy has been scheduled to determine the exact cause of death. The Hawaii County Mayor's Office announced the release of the Waikoloa Evacuation Traffic Study, which analyzed Waikoloa Village's transportation network, future growth, and community evacuation behavior to improve emergency preparedness and evacuation planning. This week, construction will begin on a new evacuation route connecting Kamakua Drive to Queen Ka'ahumanu Highway, creating a third evacuation option for Waikoloa Village through a partnership between the county and the Hawaii Department of Transportation. And authorities in Texas have rescued hundreds of stranded drivers and people trapped in homes, and at least two people have died due to catastrophic flooding. The region is still recovering from devastating floods a year ago. The governor said Thursday that the hardest hit areas are expecting more rain and are not yet out of danger. The governor said Thursday that the hardest hit areas are expecting more rain and are not out of danger yet. The National Weather Service says a deadly flood wave churned down the Guadalupe River that runs alongside Camp Mystic. That's where two dozen children and two counselors were killed last July. Governor Greg Abbott says more than 2,000 first responders had been deployed and that some evacuations began before the worst of the flooding. In the newsroom, I'm Ko'ohu James.
1: Thanks, KJ, for that. Keeping us updated there. Taking a look at your forecast here for tonight. West Hawaii, partly cloudy, trades 5 to 10, lows near 77. In East Hawaii, showers early, clearing overnight, light and variable winds, lows near 72 degrees. You can always find the latest weather at kwxx.com. Few clouds, 86 in Kailua Kona, and fair skies, 84 in Hilo. 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

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All right, your chance to win two tickets, general admission tickets to the 808 Day Block Party. 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Here's Silhouette on KWXX.

0: 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Hi, you are caller number 10.
1: Ooh, yeah.
0: Hi, what's up? Who's this?
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0: Audrey, congratulations. 808 Day Block Party event happening August 8th over at Hilo Town Market. You and a special guest will be able to go to the show for free. 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

0: Meant to be. Frank Tuttle III and Kalena Koo there. We are KWXX. We got your crazy real world headline here. And you know what? It's all brought to you by our friends over at Kodota Liquor and Hilo Burger Joint. 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Woman not at all happy with her new license plate. You know, license plates are, you know, automatically manufactured, right? It's like a computer will spit out your license plate numbers, letters and numbers, and then it'll get stamped, painted, and then sent to the registration offices, right? Vehicle registration. Well, in this particular case, Nancy Dello Strito of Pompano Beach, California, is not the least bit thrilled with her new license plate. To be clear, this was not a plate she requested or ordered. It was just assigned to her randomly, and whoever assigned it clearly didn't look at a plate before approving it. When the plate arrived in Strito's mailbox, she was dismayed to see Florida's tag with the letters and numbers. Listen carefully now. SQZ A, the number 55. SQZ A 55. Strito is a 77-year-old woman who lives in a retirement community, and the last thing she wants to be known for is being a squeeze ASS lady. Strito says she'll hold onto the plate to see how many people react before deciding to ask the state for a switch. So SQZ A 55 automatically sent to her. Person, obviously, no human being checked it. It was an automatic thing. Woman, not at all happy with her new license plate. And these things do happen. They do happen. Right? They do happen. Crazy. 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We'll be right back with music from Maoli and Ekolu after this.
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8: Aloha, this is Stan Lawrence from Orchardland Surf Shop reporting from Hilo Bay with the Doc Hine KWXX Island-Wide Surf Update this Wednesday, July 15th. Currently, we've got easterly winds at 10 to 20 knots. Surf here on the northeast shore, it's 2 to 4 feet. Beach breaks and points up Hamakua and North Kohala, 2 to 3 feet. The northwest is 1 to 2. Southwest shore's got 2 to 4 foot surf. And the southeast shore, 2 to 3 feet. A minus 0.5 low tide, 9:22 this morning. A 3.1 high tide rolls in at 4:34 this afternoon. Your sunset, 7:02. Tomorrow sunrise, 5:50 a.m. And Orchardland Surf is open today till 5 p.m. Have a great Wednesday. 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